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3: What if I real tight?
4: I got heavy right now.
3: Fine.
0: Okay.
4: Line's okay. Line's good. Line's good. Line's good.
3: Line's good. Five.
4: Line's good.
3: Right here,
4: play the weight. Play the weight.
5: Come in the room. Mark's wrong. Finish it at the end.
3: Real tight. Oh, weight's good. Weight's good.
4: Whoa.
0: You're good. You're good.
3: Nice, Benny.
1: 好球。
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0: 是的。
4: Really good to me. Clean. Really good to me. Row. I think line's going to be okay.
3: Back four.
4: Hold it. Hold it.
5: You just wait. You can let it work.
3: Top
4: line's
3: four.
4: Fine. Line's fine.
5: Line's good. Doesn't need
4: line's
5: a curl.
4: Good.
5: Always marks rock.
4: Half the four. Half the four.
3: Half the four.
5: Over curl.
4: Whoa. Whoa.
6: I hear you.
3: Fully.
6: Just clean him.
5: Attaboy.
3: Nice, Benny.
6: Good shot.
0: 好球
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4: Top four, top eight, light only.
3: Close. Light only.
4: Top four.
3: Close to T.
4: Eight.
3: Okay.
4: Don't want it.
3: Okay. Where are you?
4: T.
3: Okay, light, nice.
6: Light over curl.
3: No, light's good.
4: Top T.
6: Top T. Top T.
3: Not over curl. Not over curl. It's a curl.
6: Curl, curl, curl. Yeah, really
3: curl. 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
3: I can make it 11. It's just tighter by. Yep. I like 11. Okay.
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3: 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Struggle to do that. Nice scrape.
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3: 10.5, Brad, yeah. How's that?
4: I like that. Nail the
3: weight.
4: Nail the nose,
3: boys.
4: Yeah. Stay here more. I like that, guys. Just like a nail the weight.
3: Nail the weight, Bretzky.
4: The weight's green.
3: Whoa.
4: Weight's good.
3: Whoa.
4: Clean.
3: Clean. Whoa. Clean. Yep.
2: 直接打掉形成多球局面，所以他这球也没有必要站的话，对方也是一个 run by 三飞。
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3: I guess if I nudge a wee bit, it might line that up.
4: Ten. Just curls. Definitely curls it
3: there. Whereas you push on the maybe even three quarters. Just move it to here.
4: Okay. Yeah, that's nice.
3: Three quarters and turn.
4: Outcome.
2: 英国队二垒的双飞。唱得太薄。
0: 也行。黄球露出来了。
2: 是的。
0: 对。
4: Nearly. The thick two thirds.
3: Throw normal, okay? Like, or 10. Okay, good. 10 right on the nose? 10 right on the nose, yeah.
2: Did that.
3: Thinking about here. It's good. Clean. A little heavy. Yep.
4: Clean.
3: Hurt.
4: Yep.
3: Well.
4: Yep.
3: Yep.
5: Whoa, whoa.
3: Watch that one. Go big on that one.

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2: Back A, back four. Yep, back A. Back A, back line.
3: Close. Clean. Yep. Whoa.
2: Back A, back line.
3: Curl. Clean.
4: Clean.
3: Back A.
4: Straight.
3: Clean.
4: Straight.
3: Oh. Curl.
4: Curl.
3: Curl.
4: Curl.
3: Curl. Curl.
4: Right to it.
3: Right to it.
4: Right to it.
3: Nice shot.
5: Drop body.
0: 好球。
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5: Nice throw.
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3: What's that? I think we just have to start moving it, though. Okay,
4: freeze is good.
5: Freeze is good.
3: Freeze for now. Okay.
6: You freeze just inside nose.
5: Yeah.
6: Yeah. If we go around, you have to move them.
4: The three, you good?
3: Line's good.
4: Up close.
5: Really close.
3: Yep.
5: D-line.
3: Whoa. Line's good.
5: Line's perfect.
3: We've got room.
5: Too much.
3: Line's good, line's good. If your weight's good, line's good.
6: Weight's perfect.
3: Curl, looks heavy.
6: Bounce this stone.
3: Curl.
6: Bounce that inch.
5: Whoa,
3: whoa,
0: whoa. 粘上。
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5: Back 12. Yeah. What
3: was I there?
5: What was Bobby?
6: What was I? 13-8.
5: 13-8. Yeah. Above
6: that. Oh, all
5: there. Go, you know. Okay. Hard,
6: Bobby. Hard. Line's good.
5: Wait.
3: Line's great.
5: Really close.
3: Hard line.Line's really good.
6: Coke to him.
3: They were up.
6: Get him there.
3: Just line's back good.
5: Back four.
3: Let it go then.
0: 全变
3: Hard guys.
6: Get him close.
3: Curl it. Curl it.
6: Go, go, go.
0: 旋过来，旋过来。
3: Come on. Grab at it. Grab at it.
6: Hard.
0: 让加拿大去处理营内的球。
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3: 13-9 What was it?
5: Sorry?
3: What was it?
5: 13-9
3: What's that?
5: Well,
3: I don't know.
5: One of them goes.
7: So guys, the other shot is this. You just bump this, guys, on the nose.
8: This?
5: Yeah.
8: Hit this.
7: Push this back, and then this is an auto double on our next one.
5: That's a good call.
7: Yeah. Or I'm not convinced it goes, just so you know.
5: No, like this.
0: 所以就是，
5: no,
0: 那要是站，那就属于英国队自己在浪费球。
7: Or we try to chase this. Pick it out. That looks really hard.
5: That looks hard.
1: 确实，好多时候我们看这二三垒，就是你站一个我亲一个，站一个亲一个，轮到四垒或者三垒二再去投的时候，好像也没有什么改变局面的这个空间了。
5: A little bit high, maybe five feet.
9: On the nose, it's definitely not touching it. I would need some drag high to get that.
7: Okay. Well, we're only playing back 8 weights.
0: 但是加拿大这个球，如果说人家现在有。

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2: We gotta move these reds, guys. Okay. We're like, we're never getting rid of these reds right now. The way this is going.
3: You like just this?
2: I love that.
4: Where is this gonna go?
2: Just bump it to
4: top four.
2: At the most.
4: Right there. D line. Yeah.
5: I do think we want to try.
4: You want to be just a hair high, tops, okay?
5: I like
3: backing. Backing.
4: Backing. Hair high.
2: Guys, if I bump it there, this red nose gets them all. But it might jam.
3: Yeah.
2: Okay.
3: Back 8, back 12 kind of thing, moving that many?
4: Yeah, we got to be just a hair high, guys.
2: Okay, let's talk about the spot.
3: This is the curling
2: spot. I think this spot curls. I think I need a little more.
4: I like that.
5: How's that?
3: Back 8, back 12, wait.
5: Yep.
4: Yeah, heavy draw, Mark.
2: The other way, nice, heavy draw. Speed's good here, eh?
4: Yep.
3: Yep.
2: A little more.
3: I love that. Right there.
0: 是小力量的课，
6: 因为靠上两个红，下面都是黄球。
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6: 对。
8: Try and jam it there and roll.
6: 对。
4: Okay, Bruce.
5: We need to be flying at.
4: Eleven.
6: 红传红，打五环左上黄，再打右上黄。
0: 嗯。
5: This yellow has to go. Like he has to pocket.
2: An inch more, Bruce.
3: Yeah.
6: 可能是生死球，这球之后一定会极大的改变场上局面的。
0: 是。
4: Eleven five, play light.
5: Yep.
4: High elevens. Eleven five,
5: clean.
4: Eleven five.
5: Come on, curl, curl, straight.
6: 下来了，下来了，打挤。
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2: Good as you could do. Good as you could do. That was what was happening all day. We just needed
4: the straight, hard, hard,
5: straight, straight, straight.
3: Oh, right there, a little harder.
6: 嗯，这个球打完之后，英中只有两个红了，
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6: 对。
0: 那他打多后才能反弹过来留在这儿，是吧？